0: 100% god musik. 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
1: 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I hope that you don't mind it. You know that I want you. You know that I want you next to me. But if you need some space, I will step away. And I know it might sound stupid, but for me, yeah, I just gotta keep believing. 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
1: Radio 100 Weekend.
2: 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You can't touch this. You can't touch this.